0: LFM, la radio du Sud Sauvage.
1: Black itself, that's really life. Life is empty without black. The struggle the same and dreams, aspirations all the same.

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1: Open up man.
2: What do you want man?
1: My girl just caught me.
2: You made her catch you?
1: I don't know how I let this happen.
2: With who?
1: The girl next door, you know? I don't know what to do.
2: Say it wasn't you.
1: Alright.

There's not a problem that I can't fix, cause I can do it in the mix. And if your man gives you trouble just to move out on the double, and you don't let it trouble your brain, cause away goes trouble down the drain. 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
1: Yeah. Sometimes you have to just be a man and apologize to your woman, you understand? The amount of thing where you put her through, rock this.